highest joy betide. 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

Now I should often say, excuse me a minute. I've got to step around here. And every time she come back, she had room for another quarter beer. Wasn't that

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I stroll into this ballroom with my pipes as dry as chalk. I bought myself a beer, then I had to take a walk. While I was gone, some no good John had drank up my last dime. I never